0: What's up, bitches?
1: Tonight's Powerball jackpot is at least $271 million. 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So there's a happy thought, huh? What up, people? I'm Dave Durant. Let's R-O-C-K, your Hump Day Night Service.

0: Tonight in Toronto, the Neil Peart documentary, Neil Peart, No One's Disciple, will make its world premiere at the Toronto International Film Festival. Geddy Lee and Alex Lifeson are expected to be in attendance. I'm Double D, Bruce, and Harsh, straight ahead.
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14: Here's your Thunder 103.9 forecast. Partly cloudy tonight with a slight chance of rain. Lows around 71. East winds around 5 miles an hour. Slight chance of thunderstorms tomorrow. High temperatures reach up to 86. Sunshine mixed with clouds at times. I'm meteorologist Ray Miller. Right now, 78.
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0: Though it's called the Final Frontier Farewell Tour, Journey, just a few days back, announced their first show of 2027. It won't be until April 24th as part of the Stagecoach Festival in Indio, California.
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7: Here's your Thunder 103.9 forecast. Partly cloudy tonight with a slight chance of rain. Lows around 71. East winds around 5 miles an hour. Slight chance of thunderstorms tomorrow. High temperatures reach up to 86. Sunshine mixed with clouds at times. I'm meteorologist Ray Miller. Right now, 75.
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0: Earlier today, it was announced that the surviving original members of Tom Petty and the Heartbreakers, Mike Campbell, Ben Montench, Stan Lynch, and Ron Blair, will perform at the 25th Annual Americana Honors and Awards tonight at the historic Ryman Theater in Nashville. Chris Stapleton will be on lead vocals. It's the first time that the Heartbreakers have reunited to perform since the death of Tom Petty. The band will also receive the Americana Music Association's Lifetime Achievement Award.
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0: Man, I remember when that Peter Gabriel song first came out. You couldn't turn on a radio without hearing it, and you couldn't turn on MTV without seeing the video for it. Yep, I am that old.
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21: Here's your Thunder 103.9 forecast. Partly cloudy skies tonight with a slight chance of thunderstorms. Lows dip down to about 71. East winds around 5 miles an hour. A blend of clouds and sun tomorrow. Slight chance of thunderstorms, 86. I'm meteorologist Ray Miller. Currently, It's 75 degrees.
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7: Here's your Thunder 103.9 forecast. Partly cloudy skies tonight with a slight chance of thunderstorms. Lows dip down to about 71. East winds around 5 miles an hour. A blend of clouds and sun tomorrow. Slight chance of thunderstorms, 86. I'm meteorologist Ray Miller. Right now, it's 73 degrees.
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0: I just wanted to remind you, including today, only 100 days until Christmas. So Santa is getting ready to come to your house. By then, it may be an AI Terminator Santa, but still.
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The Rolling Stones biopic is in the works. It's still in the very early stages of development, but if you want to see Mick Jagger on the silver screen, he's one of the stars of the upcoming 2027 movie, The Three Incestuous Sisters. I'm Dave Duran. Your night service continues with Foreigner.

0: 1 week from this Friday, September 25th, will mark the 46th anniversary of the passing of Zeppelin drummer, the late John Bonham. JCM, Queen, and Aerosmith all straight ahead for you.
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16: Here's your Thunder 103.9 forecast. Partly cloudy skies tonight with a slight chance of thunderstorms. Lows dip down to about 71. East winds around 5 miles an hour. A blend of clouds and sun tomorrow. Slight chance of thunderstorms, 86. I'm meteorologist Ray Miller. Right now, it's 73 degrees.
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0: John Mellencamp will again be part of Farm Aid 2026 on September the 26th. 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
1: Here's your Thunder 103.9 forecast. Partly cloudy skies tonight with a slight chance of thunderstorms. Lows dip down to about 71. East winds around 5 miles an hour. A blend of clouds and sun tomorrow. Slight chance of thunderstorms, 86. I'm meteorologist Ray Miller. Currently, it's 70 degrees.
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You want to hear something weird? Following double knee replacement surgery, Elton John kept both his biological kneecaps and had them made into jewelry. His larger kneecap is now a gold pendant necklace. His smaller kneecap is now a brooch.

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11: Here's your Thunder 103.9 forecast. Slight chance of thunderstorms overnight, otherwise partly cloudy skies. Lows dip down to about 71. Winds out of the southeast, around 5 miles an hour. Slight chance of thunderstorms again Thursday, 86. I'm meteorologist Ray Miller. Currently 70.
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0: Today, we say happy rock and roll birthday to original Tom Petty and the Heartbreakers bassist Ron Blair, who turned 78. I'm Double D, Beatles and Bowie headed your way next.
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3: Here's your Thunder 103.9 forecast. Slight chance of thunderstorms overnight, otherwise partly cloudy skies. Lows dip down to about 71. Winds out of the southeast around 5 miles an hour. Slight chance of thunderstorms again Thursday, 86. I'm meteorologist Ray Miller. Right now, 71.
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0: The Fab Four helping me turn out the lights and lock the door on your night service until tomorrow. I will talk to you then. I'm Dave Duran. Remember, don't do stupid stuff, and stupid stuff won't happen to you.
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Somewhere a king has no wife, and the wind that cries

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It whispers, no, this will be the last. And the wind cries, Mary.

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money as we roll right into it. How you doing? I am Chaz Mixon. Welcome aboard. The Guess Who is coming up, and Bob Seger and the Silver Bullet Band caught live. In a few, here's Rush.

0: Yeah, Bob Seger and the Silver Bullet Band right there with that live bullet thing, and I am Chaz Mixon. Well, this was the day in 03, David Lee Roth kicks his own ass when he performs a very fast, complicated 15th century samurai move, cracks his face with a long piece of wood he used as a staff during a show in Philadelphia. Roth needs 22 stitches to his face and cancels the 7 remaining dates of his solo tour. He was always swinging that thing out on stage, and yeah, it was bound to hit himself at a time or two. So let's crank up some Van Halen next.
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9: Here's your Thunder 103.9 forecast. Slight chance of thunderstorms overnight, otherwise partly cloudy skies. Lows dip down to about 71. Winds out of the southeast, around 5 miles an hour. Slight chance of thunderstorms again Thursday, 86. I'm meteorologist Ray Miller. Right now, 69.
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0: Hello, Def Leppard. Keeping things rocking here with Chaz Mixon, Radio Chaz, my Facebook page. You can use that anytime, and I'd love to hear from you. Check in. Let's see what's going on. Don Henley and the Stones are coming up.
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4: Here's your Thunder 103.9 forecast. Slight chance of thunderstorms overnight, otherwise partly cloudy skies. Lows dip down to about 71. Winds out of the southeast around 5 miles an hour. Slight chance of thunderstorms again Thursday, 86. I'm meteorologist Ray Miller. Right now, 69.
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0: There goes Mick and the Boys right there, the Rolling Stones with Chaz Mixon. What happened with the Stones today on this day? Always something, it seems like, with the Stones, the Beatles. This day, 1964, police arrive at a Stones gig at the ABC Theater in Carlisle, England, after trouble broke out with the 4,000 fans at the concert. No surprise. Zeppelin coming up next.
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0: Aerosmith doing their thing right there. Queen back there as well, and I'm Chaz Mixon. This was the day in 78 Queen took over Wimbledon Greyhound Stadium to film the video for their hit single Bicycle Race, directed by Dennis de Valence, who also directed visuals for the likes of The Clash and Kool and the Gang and the Pointer Sisters and many more. The video famously featured 65 naked women, all who happened to be professional models. The concept involved them racing at the Wimbledon Greyhound Racing Track, not to be confused with the home of the famous tennis tournament. When the band rented a number of bikes for the models to use, the company leasing the bikes insisted that Queen purchase each of those bicycle seats during the shoot once they learned of the concept. Oh, she's naked, and she's going to sit on my bike? Well, the seat is yours. Thank you very much. The car is coming up next.
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9: Here's your Thunder 103.9 forecast. Slight chance for storms overnight, otherwise partly cloudy. Lows level off around 70, southeast winds around 5 miles an hour. Partly cloudy skies. Thursday, slight chance of thunderstorms. Highs around 86. I'm meteorologist Ray Miller. Right now, it's 69 degrees.
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0: George Thorogood and the Delaware Destroyers right there, and I'm Chaz Mixon. I've got Kansas coming up in just a little bit, and let's crank up some Doors next.
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12: Here's your Thunder 103.9 forecast. Slight chance for storms overnight, otherwise partly cloudy. Lows level off around 70, southeast winds around 5 miles an hour. Partly cloudy skies Thursday, slight chance of thunderstorms, highs around 86. I'm meteorologist Ray Miller. Right now, it's 69 degrees.
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0: There goes Kansas and the Doors, who, yes, this was that day in 1967. They're banned for life from the Ed Sullivan Show after Jim Morrison breaks his agreement with the show's producers. Morrison had promised he wouldn't sing the words, "Girl, we couldn't get much higher," from Light My Fire. But, of course, Jim does it anyway. The Doors also perform their new single, People Are Strange, which we just played. Hang on, we got Elton John on the way next.
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0: Grand Funk Railroad doing the rock in, and I am Chaz Mixon. Today, International Country Music Day. Didn't really affect us much around here, but we're celebrating America's most popular music genre. I've played a little country on the radio back in the day. And it's not just big here in the U.S. Canada, Australia, the U.K., and Mexico love country music. And its popularity continues to expand globally, making it one of the fastest growing styles of music on the planet. Let's do some AC/DC in honor of Country Music Day. Right? Why not?
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10: Here's your Thunder 103.9 forecast. Partly cloudy overnight with a slight chance of thunderstorms. Lows around 70. Southeast winds around 5 miles an hour. Slight chance of thunderstorms. Thursday, daytime highs approaching 86, partly cloudy. I'm meteorologist Ray Miller. Currently 69.
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0: Love a boy. Yes, indeed. We're working for the weekend. We're almost there. Yes, on this Thursday as we head into it. I've got Rush in a couple of minutes, and we'll do John Mellencamp next.
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4: Here's your Thunder 103.9 forecast. Partly cloudy overnight with a slight chance of thunderstorms. Lows around 70. Southeast winds around 5 miles an hour. Slight chance of thunderstorms Thursday. Daytime highs approaching 86. Partly cloudy. I'm meteorologist Ray Miller. Right now, 68.
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0: 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Great stuff from Rush. I am Chaz Mixon. Back to it with Van Halen next.
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0: There's Yes, and I am Chaz Mixon. So Robert Plant and Saving Grace are set to digitally release their Saving Grace All That Glitters EP. It'll be out October 9th. It's a four-track EP, previously issued on vinyl for Record Store Day. Features Plant alongside singer Susie Deanne and the Saving Grace musicians. Pretty cool stuff. Check it out when you get a chance. All right, CCR on the way, and Genesis is coming up too.
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8: Here's your Thunder 103.9 forecast. Lows dip down to about 68 overnight under partly cloudy skies. Winds out of the south around 5 miles an hour. Cloudy skies with a few peaks of sun. Thursday, slight chance of thunderstorms. Daytime highs approaching 86. I'm meteorologist Ray Miller. Currently, it's 68 degrees.
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0: The Rolling Stones, there they go, painted black, and I am Chaz Mixon. You can find me at Radio Chaz on Facebook. Love to hear from you. Let's do some Def Leppard next.
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4: Here's your Thunder 103.9 forecast. Lows dip down to about 68 overnight under partly cloudy skies. Winds out of the south around 5 miles an hour. Cloudy skies with a few peaks of sun. Thursday, slight chance of thunderstorms. Daytime highs approaching 86. I'm meteorologist Ray Miller. Currently, it's 68 degrees.
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0: Yes, indeed. Some of that Killer Queen from Sheer Heart Attack with Chaz Mixon. Gonna rock right back into another set, and we'll do that with Billy Idol next.
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BTO doing the rockin', and I am Chaz Mixon. I got your April Wine request coming up, and Aerosmith too. Here's Bob Seger and the Silver Bullet Band.

0: Aerosmith right there, and I'm Chaz Mixon. Happy birthday to Fee Waybill, the wild and rambunctious frontman from the Tubes. If you've ever seen the Tubes live back in the day, you know you saw a show. So you might look them up on YouTube, see if you can find some of that footage. But happy birthday to Fee. He is 76 today. Bon Jovi and The Who coming up.
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7: Here's your Thunder 103.9 forecast. Lows dip down to about 68 overnight under partly cloudy skies. Winds out of the south, around 5 miles an hour. Cloudy skies with a few peaks of sun. Thursday, slight chance of thunderstorms. Daytime highs approaching 86. I'm meteorologist Ray Miller. Currently, it's 68 degrees.
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0: Keith Moon packs several times the normal amount of explosives into his drum kit, setting off a giant explosion that cuts Moon's leg, singes Pete Townsend's hair, and blows singer Roger Daltrey across the stage. Keith Moon was already in the habit of placing an explosive charge in one of his two bass drums to detonate during Pete Townsend's guitar smashing at the end of each Who performance. So, a little too much explosives for TV, I guess. Ozzy coming up next.
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8: Here's your Thunder 103.9 forecast. Lows dip down to about 68 overnight under partly cloudy skies. Winds out of the south around 5 miles an hour. Cloudy skies with a few peaks of sun. Thursday, slight chance of thunderstorms. Daytime highs approaching 86. I'm meteorologist Ray Miller. Currently, it's 68 degrees.
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0: It's 38 special for you with Chaz Mixon, rocking into my final hour as we head off into this Thursday. Boston's coming up next.
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There they go, those girls, Motley Crue for you with Chaz Mixon. How about some Rick Derringer and Van Halen coming up in a couple of minutes? Right now, Pink Floyd.

0: There goes Van Halen off that 1984 album with Chaz Mixon. Got a pretty good matchup tonight on Thursday Night Football, Week 2. Detroit, the Lions, at the brand new stadium. Yeah, we get to see that finally for the first time in Buffalo. Highmark Stadium, Orchard Park, New York. The Bills and one of my fantasy quarterbacks, Josh Allen, on the field tonight. So I'll be definitely checking this one out. I'm going to go with Buffalo at home in the new stadium, and we'll see what happens. ZZ Top coming up next. In the zone,
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1: Here's your Thunder 103.9 forecast. Mainly cloudy skies expected today with a slight chance for storms. Highs level off around 86. Winds out of the west, 5 to 10 miles an hour. Slight chance for storms. Tonight, lows around 68. Mainly cloudy skies expected. I'm meteorologist Ray Miller. Right now, it's 67 degrees.
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0: Tesla for you. It's that love song. Yes, indeed. And I am Chaz Mixon. A couple more songs to play for you before I get done with this one. Billy Squire is up next.
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5: Here's your Thunder 103.9 forecast. Mainly cloudy skies expected today with a slight chance for storms. Highs level off around 86. Winds out of the west, 5 to 10 miles an hour. Slight chance for storms. Tonight lows around 68. Mainly cloudy skies expected. I'm meteorologist Ray Miller. Right now, it's 67 degrees.
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0: Brown Sugar. There goes Mick and the Boys, the Stones with Chaz Mixon. Out of here, enjoy the Thursday and the game we talked about earlier. Bills and Lions going at it tonight, and we'll talk again tomorrow.
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I am Curtis Broadstreet. 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
19: Here's your Thunder 103.9 forecast. Mainly cloudy skies expected today with a slight chance for storms. Highs level off around 86, winds out of the west, 5 to 10 miles an hour. Slight chance for storms. Tonight lows around 68, mainly cloudy skies expected. I'm meteorologist Ray Miller. Right now, 66.
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0: All right, hey, I'll be back after a quick break. 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
7: Here's your Thunder 103.9 forecast. Mainly cloudy skies expected today with a slight chance for storms. Highs level off around 86, winds out of the west, 5 to 10 miles an hour. Slight chance for storms. Tonight lows around 68, mainly cloudy skies expected. I'm meteorologist Ray Miller. Right now, 66.
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You're listening to the Crawfordsville Peachcast Morning Show. I am Curtis Broadstreet. In just 1 hour, it's the dynamic duo of Dave Peach and Dave Meyer discussing the 1991 sci-fi film The Rocketeer. But first, we're going to take you right back to your daily morning dose of classic rock hits from back in the day, all coming up right here on Thunder 103.9.

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6: Good Thursday morning. 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
16: Here's your Thunder 103.9 forecast. Mainly cloudy skies expected today with a slight chance for storms. Highs level off around 86. Winds out of the west, 5 to 10 miles an hour. Slight chance for storms. Tonight lows around 68. Mainly cloudy skies expected. I'm meteorologist Ray Miller. Right now, 66.
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0: Don't set down your air guitar just yet, because we'll be right back right after this quick break.
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9: Here's your Thunder 103.9 forecast. Mainly cloudy skies expected today with a slight chance for storms. Highs level off around 86. Winds out of the west, 5 to 10 miles an hour. Slight chance for storms. Tonight, lows around 68. Mainly cloudy skies expected. I'm meteorologist Ray Miller. Currently, it's 64 degrees.
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0: Got another Zoom meeting with Steve from corporate today. Well, guess what? We'll be right back with your daily morning dose of classic rock hits from back of the day in just a few short minutes.
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13: Rumors spreading around in that Texas town. About the shack outside the games. And you know what I'm talking about. Just let me know if you want to go. 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They got a lot of nice girls.

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You're listening to the Crawfordsville Peachcast Morning Show. I am Curtis Broadstreet, and just in half an hour, it's the dynamic duo of Dave Peach and Dave Meyer discussing the 1991 sci-fi flick, The Rocketeer. 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
9: Good Thursday morning. Here's a look at what's going on in Montgomery County for September 17th, 2026. 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
0: Here's your Thunder 103.9 forecast. Slight chance of thunderstorms today. Otherwise, cloudy skies with a few peaks of sun. High temperatures reach up to 86. West winds, 5 to 10 miles an hour. Mainly cloudy skies expected tonight. Slight chance for storms. Lows around 68. I'm meteorologist Ray Miller. Currently, it's 68 degrees.
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0: We'll be right back with Peach and Meyer's discussion of The Rocketeer, coming up right after this quick break.
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4: Here's your Thunder 103.9 forecast. Slight chance of thunderstorms today. Otherwise, cloudy skies with a few peaks of sun. High temperatures reach up to 86. West winds 5 to 10 miles an hour. Mainly cloudy skies expected tonight. Slight chance for storms. Lows around 68. I'm meteorologist Ray Miller. Currently, it's 68 degrees.
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7: Hello, Earthlings. 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Coming your way next on your favorite device, from the Hoosier State to all the ships at sea, it's the Crawfordsville Peachcast. And now, here's your second or third favorite Dave from Indiana, Dave Peach. Warning, other people named Dave may also appear.
8: Now, Dave, I always wonder, how do the guys learn to land when they're getting the rocket belt training?
9: Getting the rocket belt. Now, that's a good point. Here's my point.
8: Okay.
9: What happened to him?
8: What happened? Yeah, where's the career? He was the first big, he could have been, owned the jetpack. He could have been the Doug Henning of jetpacking. Dave,
9: were they, I mean, was it like something they said, well, we just really don't want to mass produce them because people would be right. Flying around with their jetpacks.
8: Right. And I would think, you know, that people would try, you said like hydrogen peroxide, and then you want to try like baking soda and see, you know, if that's more.
9: 1984 is a long time to sit on the rocket Dave. Pack we, thing.
8: Yeah. We really haven't fulfilled our Jetsons prophecy.
9: We got
8: Dave.
9: These scooters on every corner that people are
8: yes.
9: tooling around on.
8: You can get
9: on.
8: Hurt on those, I hear.
9: Yeah, we've got these things that you put your 2 feet on, and what do they call them, Segways, or what do they call them?
8: Things? Yeah, they are, again, under the feet of others, possibly less dangerous.
9: That looks like an accident waiting to happen.
8: Baby.
9: But, hey, they're still there. But for some reason, we haven't seen the rocket pack.
8: Why hasn't that technology? Obviously, we do fancy it, because though this movie did not set the world on fire, the Iron Man thing certainly has had some legs.
9: Okay, but let's get to it. It's a Disney film, Billy Campbell. And you
8: Billy
9: know,
8: Campbell.
9: You probably know what else Billy Campbell has done. I do not.
8: I looked up, not a lot, but some stuff. I think he's Canadian.
9: Okay, Clip Secord was his character name. Jennifer
8: yeah, he was good.
9: Jennifer Connelly, who... She was very much Jennifer Connelly in this movie, played Jenny Blake.
8: Yes, she was the perfect kind of smart, tough heroine, daughter of magician Ray. What's his name? Okay. No. What? I'm trying to remember the name of the character actor that she's the daughter of, but...
9: Mm. You can look
8: this
9: it up.
8: This is one that Curtis should cut out.
9: You could, no, it's fine. You could look it up when I'm talking about Carlton Fisk next.
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0: 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Don't forget to stay safe, do not drink and drive, but most importantly, do not call your ex. I love you. I'll see you tomorrow, and I hope that you have a fantastic Thursday.
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19: Here's your Thunder 103.9 forecast. Slight chance of thunderstorms today. Otherwise, cloudy skies with a few peaks of sun. High temperatures reach up to 86. West winds 5 to 10 miles an hour. Mainly cloudy skies expected tonight. Slight chance for storms. Lows around 68. I'm meteorologist Ray Miller. Right now, it's 73 degrees.
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0: Van Halen, Def Leppard, Steely Dan, and Lynyrd Skynyrd all play here. 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

0: This is Hoosier Ag Today's Thursday Energy Update. I'm CJ Miller. 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Indiana diesel prices have hit another record as the average has now climbed to $6.28 a gallon, driven by surging crude oil costs tied to Middle East supply disruptions and tighter global diesel supplies. Meanwhile, the average price for regular unleaded across the state is now at $3.75 a gallon. Cash bids at Indiana's ethanol plants, $5.31 in Shelbyville and in North Manchester, $5.59 in Cloverdale, and Louis Dreyfus and Claypool is paying 30 cents above the November futures for soybeans delivered by this coming Monday. I'm CJ Miller, Hoosier Ag Today, celebrating 20 years as Indiana's most trusted voice in agriculture.
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5: Here's your Thunder 103.9 forecast. Slight chance of thunderstorms today. Otherwise, cloudy skies with a few peaks of sun. High temperatures reach up to 86. West winds 5 to 10 miles an hour. Mainly cloudy skies expected tonight. Slight chance for storms. Lows around 68. I'm meteorologist Ray Miller. Right now, it's 73 degrees.
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Boston and Don't Look Back as we start our day together. I'm looking forward to the next several hours with you with some great classic rock. Good morning to you. I'm Dave checking in. Here's Tom Petty.

0: Skynyrd and Gimme Three Steps. The last time I saw Skynyrd live was several years ago on their tour with Bad Company, which turned out to be the final Bad Company tour. I'm very glad I got a chance to see them. At least it's the final tour up until now. I mean, Paul Rodgers has been getting healthier after some recent health problems. I don't think he'll be healthy enough to do a full tour, but we might see some Bad Company shows here and there. Who knows? We'll hear from Bad Company on the way next.
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13: Here's your Thunder 103.9 forecast. Slight chance of thunderstorms today. Otherwise, cloudy skies with a few peaks of sun. High temperatures reach up to 86. West winds 5 to 10 miles an hour. Mainly cloudy skies expected. Tonight, slight chance for storms. Lows around 68. I'm meteorologist Ray Miller. Right now, it's 80 degrees.
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0: BTO and Ozzy. Before that, Ozzy's daughter Kelly Osbourne was on a podcast recently and revealed the final in-depth conversation she had with her father before he passed away. She says Ozzy sat her down a couple of days before his death and declared his unconditional love for her and all of his children. And speaking of Ozzy's other children, Kelly also revealed that she has pretty much cut ties completely with her older sister, Amy, who has, for the most part, avoided the Osbourne spotlight. Kelly says they are polar opposites, and she also thinks that Amy might be a little embarrassed by her younger siblings. Who isn't embarrassed by their siblings from time to time? You should talk to my wife about being embarrassed by younger siblings. Her two brothers, my brothers-in-law, no offense to them, they're kind of clowns sometimes. We love them, though.
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1: Here's your Thunder 103.9 forecast. Slight chance of thunderstorms today. Otherwise, cloudy skies with a few peaks of sun. High temperatures reach up to 86. West winds, 5 to 10 miles an hour. Mainly cloudy skies expected tonight. Slight chance for storms. Lows around 68. I'm meteorologist Ray Miller. Currently, it's 82 degrees.
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0: The Stones and Start Me Up. Ronnie Wood will start up a solo tour of South America in November. He just wrapped up a solo tour of Europe on Monday night in Portugal. Van Halen is coming up next.
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Everybody wants you. I don't know if everybody wants me, but they sure are trying to get in touch with me. Is it me, or are you getting more spam phone calls than ever? I must have signed up for something and put my phone number down somewhere recently, because man, have the calls increased.

0: Bowie and CCR before that. AC/DC was supposed to play Toronto last night, but the stadium where they were supposed to play got hit by a major storm a couple of weeks ago that did a lot of damage, so they had to cancel that show. Their next show is on Sunday in Manitoba. We'll hear from AC/DC on the way next.
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12: Here's your Thunder 103.9 forecast. Sunshine mixed with clouds at times today, with highs around 88, winds out of the west, 5 to 10 miles an hour. Mainly cloudy skies expected tonight, slight chance of thunderstorms, lows level off around 68. I'm meteorologist Ray Miller. Currently, it's 82 degrees.
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0: Zeppelin and Hey Hey What Can I Do. Robert Plant and his band Saving Grace kick off a new tour of the U.S. tomorrow night in St. Louis. Got the Black Crowes on the way.
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9: Here's your Thunder 103.9 forecast. Sunshine mixed with clouds at times today, with highs around 88. Winds out of the west, 5 to 10 miles an hour. Mainly cloudy skies expected tonight. Slight chance of thunderstorms. Lows level off around 68. I'm meteorologist Ray Miller. Currently 81.
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0: Queen, who on this day in 1978 filmed the controversial video for their song Bicycle Race, the video that features 65 naked women riding bikes around the Wimbledon Greyhound track in London. When the company where they rented all of the bicycles from found out the concept of the video, they made Queen purchase all of the bike seats. They did not want them back. Got Heart on the way next.
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0: slow ride in the left lane with your blinker on, oblivious to the traffic behind you. You are the worst type of person on the planet. There's Foghat. Also heard from Def Leppard before that. Got Tom Petty coming up.
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6: Here's your Thunder 103.9 forecast. A blend of clouds and sun this afternoon with daytime highs approaching 88. Westerly winds 5 to 10 miles an hour. Mainly cloudy skies expected tonight. Slight chance of thunderstorms. Lows dip down to about 68. I'm meteorologist Ray Miller. Right now, it's 81 degrees.
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Also Saturday, there will be a blood drive, pizza eating contest, and WCWO wrestling. All the fun continues Sunday with more music on stage, a car show, and touch a truck. There's something for everyone at the Festival of the Turning Leaves, September 25th, 26th, and 27th.

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0: Stones and Beast of Burden. Ronnie Wood of the Rolling Stones just wrapped up a tour of Europe on Monday in Portugal, and he kicks off a solo tour of South America in November. And Mick Jagger has left the door open to the possibility of the Stones playing together in the future. Even though they didn't tour this year because of Keith Richards' arthritis, Mick Jagger says they might be on the road at some point in 2027.
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21: Here's your Thunder 103.9 forecast. A blend of clouds and sun this afternoon with daytime highs approaching 88. Westerly winds 5 to 10 miles an hour. Mainly cloudy skies expected tonight. Slight chance of thunderstorms. Lows dip down to about 68. I'm meteorologist Ray Miller. Currently 82.
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0: REO Speedwagon and Van Halen. Before that, the video of Alex Van Halen and David Lee Roth sharing the stage for the first time in over a decade recently is now available online. The two appeared at a TED Talk in Fargo, North Dakota with artist Robert Vargas. And I thought it was going to be filmed in front of an audience, but it was not. It was just the three of them on stage talking about art and the creative process. It's only about a 15-minute long video. You can check it out on the TEDx YouTube page.
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9: Here's your Thunder 103.9 forecast. Sunshine mixed with clouds at times this afternoon, with daytime highs approaching 89. West winds 5 to 10 miles an hour. Mainly cloudy skies expected tonight. Chance for storms. Lows dip down to about 68. I'm meteorologist Ray Miller. Right now, it's 82 degrees.
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1: Bowie and Fame, featuring his good friend John Lennon on guitar and background vocals. Led Zeppelin is on the way.
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0: Roger Daltrey plays outside of Niagara Falls, New York tonight on his solo tour. And who knows, maybe we'll see The Who back together again after he and Pete Townsend recently got together to jam to see if they still had it. Roger Daltrey says they did. There will not be a U.S. tour, he promises, but The Who may play some shows here and there. Got Aerosmith coming up.
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22: Here's your Thunder 103.9 forecast. A flood watch begins at 10 p.m. tonight and remains in effect until 10 a.m. tomorrow. Sunshine mixed with clouds at times this afternoon, with daytime highs approaching 89. West winds 5 to 10 miles an hour. I'm meteorologist Ray Miller. Currently, it's 83 degrees.
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7: Here's your Thunder 103.9 forecast. A flood watch begins at 10 p.m. tonight and remains in effect until 10 a.m. tomorrow. Sunshine mixed with clouds at times this afternoon, with daytime highs approaching 89. West winds 5 to 10 miles an hour. I'm meteorologist Ray Miller. Currently 85.
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0: this is a coordinated monthly test of the broadcast stations of your area. Equipment that can quickly warn you during emergencies is being tested. If this had been an actual emergency, such as a tornado or flash flood or a civil emergency warning, official messages would have followed the alert tone. This concludes this test of the emergency alert system.
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had to know what Stevie Nicks looked like after I heard that song for the first time on a radio. I drove to a record store and pulled up the Fleetwood Mac album so I'd have a visual. Well, hi, I'm Dan, and I've got some sticks for you.

0: Journey, feeling that way anytime. So I'm looking at a Reddit survey. They pop up on my computer screen from time to time. Here's the question. If you could time travel but only witness a single moment in your life, you're going back in your lifetime to witness just one thing, be a part of one thing one more time, what would you choose to live or see for the first time? That's a tough question, right? So the first thing that I thought of, seriously, was going back to a moment of pure childhood joy. You know, hanging with friends, having a fun day in the summer in the 60s. A day like that, that could be, and if you remembered it coming back, you know, what a sweet memory that would be. It might be a nice reset. You know, back when things weren't so complicated, things didn't feel as important and potentially life-changing. Those are good memories. How about you? What would you do?
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2: 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Grains and oil seeds mostly lower after quiet and choppy trade. This is Hoosier Ag Today's Thursday Closing Farm Market Report. 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Strong soybean meal helped push beans to the green for a while, but there is a lack of fresh news providing support. Dease corn ended at 5:30 and a half, down 3.75. March contract down 4.25, 5:44 and a half. Just a quarter cent lower on November beans, 13.19 3/4. Jan 13.37, down a quarter. Up a half cent on the March, 13.45 3/4. December wheat down 3.75, 7.27. October live cattle week down 280 at 215.65. October lean hogs 78.90, up 22. 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
9: Here's your Thunder 103.9 forecast. A flood watch begins at 10 p.m. tonight and continues until 10 a.m. tomorrow. A mix of clouds and sun this afternoon, with daytime highs approaching 89. Westerly winds, 5 to 10 miles an hour. I'm meteorologist Ray Miller. Currently 87.
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0: Len Fry was a big fan of the band Poco. He loved their sound. It was a guiding sound for him with the Eagles early on. So that had something to do with him choosing to record that song, which was left in his mailbox by a good friend, a guy called Jack Temkin. He just went for it.
1: Jack was always sending me songs. And I went in the house and I put it in my cassette machine and I heard it and I thought, wow, this is it. A Poco type song for me to sing. So I took the tape to rehearsal and we started working it up right away. And it's one of Jack's best songs. Always do I hear the line, I want to sleep with you in the desert tonight with a million stars all around. Great line.
0: It's an awesome line. It's very, very visual.
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15: Here's your Thunder 103.9 forecast. A flood watch begins at 10 p.m. tonight and continues until 10 a.m. tomorrow. A mix of clouds and sun this afternoon with daytime highs approaching 89. Westerly winds 5 to 10 miles an hour. I'm meteorologist Ray Miller. Currently 87.
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0: We just journeyed back to the 60s and spent some time in that white room with Cream. I'm Dan Mitchell in a gray studio with some nice artwork on the walls and some autographed albums and things like that. So that's nice. It's a good place to be again today. And happy Thursday to you. We're just almost there for the weekend. We've got all the rock in the world to get you there. It's all I can do to play the Cars for you next.
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0: Today, as I step into the music vault, I'm going to get Beatly via Aerosmith. They are covering John Paul, George, and Ringo.
1: It's time for an auditory treat. Here's Dan with the Daily Dive.
0: Yeah, in the early 90s, Aerosmith released an album titled Pandora's Box. It was their material from the 70s into the early 80s, and there were alternate versions and remixes and some live tracks as well. And one of three Beatle covers that Aerosmith did over the years. The first was from that putrid Sgt. Pepper movie in 78. They did Come Together. The next was on the Permanent Vacation album, I'm Down. And from Pandora's Box, this today on the dive is Helter Skelter, Aerosmith, Rockin' the Beatles.

0: Hey, there you have the Rolling Stones in Mother's Little Helper. Singing about that little yellow pill, singing about Valium. Valium rock. On the radio today, that's so mid-60s, isn't it? Well, hi, I'm Dan Mitchell, and my job is to play the rock on the radio. I'm going to keep it up. A smoking tune from Boston is on the way.
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13: Here's your Thunder 103.9 forecast. A flood watch begins at 10 p.m. tonight and remains in effect until 10 a.m. tomorrow. High of 89 this afternoon under partly cloudy skies. Winds out of the west, 5 to 10 miles an hour. I'm meteorologist Ray Miller. Right now, it's 89 degrees.
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0: Zeppelin from Four, from Led Zeppelin Four. How many times have you purchased that album? In how many different formats? My brother had it in reel-to-reel. It was really cool to play that on a factory-sealed reel-to-reel. There was just no way around that. Well, hi, I'm Dan Mitchell. It's nice to be here again today. Let me just say, happy Thursday to you.
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7: Here's your Thunder 103.9 forecast. A flood watch begins at 10 p.m. tonight and remains in effect until 10 a.m. tomorrow. High of 89 this afternoon under partly cloudy skies, winds out of the west, 5 to 10 miles an hour. I'm meteorologist Ray Miller. Right now, it's 89 degrees.
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0: I really wanted to get Swamp Rocky on the show today. So there you go, Creedence and Run Through the Jungle. There is now a new number one film of all time at the domestic box office. And I bet you know what the movie is. But, however, do you know the movie that it toppled from the number one spot? Spider-Man Brand New Day now is the all-time champion with a box office take of $936.7 million. Defeating, taking the perch from... Well, let me give you a clue. Now, Spider-Man's victory is complete. Take the number one spot from Star Wars The Force Awakens, which had been at the top of the box office domestically for the last 10 years. Good job out of Spidey.
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0: It was the rock year 1969, and the Doors released a song with a horn section? It's an alternate reality kind of thing. Where did that come from?
1: The Doors' plan was not to just keep doing the same thing. For us, it was, we've got to try something different. At the time, Al Kooper had put together Blood, Sweat, and Tears with horns in it, and that was terrific. And Chicago had come out at the time with horns. So we said, hey, let's use horns, and let's bring in a full string orchestra to play. Let's get some jazz guys. We've done three albums with just the four of us, and let's get some more bodies in here and try to expand the sound.
0: Ray Manzarek, and for the record, Horny Doors was a good call. That song was top five, number three on the charts in 1969.
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8: Here's your Thunder 103.9 forecast. A flood watch begins at 10 p.m. tonight and remains in effect until 10 a.m. tomorrow. High of 89 this afternoon under partly cloudy skies. Winds out of the west, 5 to 10 miles an hour. I'm meteorologist Ray Miller. Right now, it's 90 degrees.
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Plucked her eyebrows on the way, shaved her legs, and then he was a she. She says, hey babe, take a walk on the wild side. Said, hey honey, take a walk on the wild side.

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In the back room, she was everybody's darling. But she never lost her head, even when she was given head. She says, hey, babe, take a walk on the wild side. Said, hey, babe, take a walk on the wild side. And the colored girls go, doo doo doo doo doo doo doo doo doo doo doo. Do do do do do do do do do do do do do do do do do do do do do do do do do do do do do do do do do do do do do do do do do do do do do do do do do do do do do do do do do do do do do do do do do do do do do do do do do do do do do do do do do do do do do do do do do do do do do do do do do do do do do do do do do do do do do do do do do do do do do do do do do do do do do do do do do do do do do do do do do do do do do do do do do do do do do do do do do do do do do do do do do do do do do do do do do do do do do do do do do do do do do do do do do do do do do do do do do do do do do do do do do do do do do do do do do do do do do do do do do do do do do do do do do do do do do do do do do do do do do do do do do do do do do do do do do do do do do do do do do do do do do do do do do do do do do do do do do do do do do do do do do do do do do do do do do do do do do do do do do do do do do do do do do do do do do do do do do do do do do do do do do do do do do do do do do do do do do do do do do do do do do do do do do do do do do do do do do do do do do do do do do do do do do do do do do do do do do do do do do do do do do do do

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New York City is the place where they said, hey, babe, take a walk on the wild side.

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0: Edge of 17 is Stevie Nicks in full-on rock mode. That sounds nothing like a Fleetwood Mac song. And she didn't want to be Fleetwood Mackie on her first solo album in 81, that one called Belladonna. A thing you may or may not know about Stevie, she was only married one time a long time ago in 1983. She married Kim Anderson. He was the widower of her lifelong friend Robin Anderson, who died from leukemia shortly after giving birth. So Stevie and Kim decided to get married out of grief and a desire to help care for Robin's baby, to raise the child. Not because they were in love at all. Looking back, Stevie described it as a terrible mistake. And since then, she's been absolutely dedicated to her career. And she said out loud she really didn't have time for marriage, and it wouldn't be fair to her partner if she did.
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8: Here's your Thunder 103.9 forecast. A flood watch begins at 10 p.m. tonight and remains in effect until 10 a.m. tomorrow. High of 89 this afternoon under partly cloudy skies, winds out of the west, 5 to 10 miles an hour. I'm meteorologist Ray Miller. Right now, it's 90 degrees.
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0: I was on the YouTube yesterday, and I watched a video about Paul McCartney. Gee, you think there's a few on there about Paul? This one was other rockers talking about Mr. McCartney with great admiration and respect. Mick Jagger talking about how impressed he was with Paul when he stepped in and played with the Rolling Stones on their last two albums. Paul jammed the bass on Foreign Tongues, their most recent, and back in 2023, he was on a track on Hackney Diamonds. And I love what Paul said. He said, I was so excited. I wish I could do a Liverpudlian Paul bit here, but I can't. So he called his wife and he said, I was just with the Stones. I was rocking with the Stones. I can't believe I played with the Rolling Stones. This is Paul McCartney being super excited about being in the Rolling Stones on a song or two. That's cool stuff right there. That's way cool.
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I'm thinking back to the MTV and the video for this song coming up from Eddie Money. Eddie in the video, and it was black and white stuff, was this vampire-like quasi-Dracula figure. You know, blah, blah. Eddie Money thought he was in love. Love the video. How much time did you spend watching the MTV in the early 80s?

0: I'm going to do the Rock Pages right now. Join me, won't you, for a reading from the Rock Pages for the 17th of September. Over the many glorious decades of rock, this day in 1991, Guns N' Roses did a midnight release of two double albums. Did you stand in line? Two albums came out simultaneously, putting out Use Your Illusion 1 and Use Your Illusion 2. They sold 500,000 copies of the two records in just 2 hours. In 2003... U2's Bono met with the president, George W. Bush, to talk about giving more money to AIDS initiatives. It was this day in 67. The Doors were on the Ed Sullivan Show. Eddie, with some backup from Topo Gigio, asked Jim Morrison to omit the line, "Girl, we couldn't get much higher," from Light My Fire. And Jim agreed to do that, but he sang it that way anyway. Ed was in a highly horked-off state. And finally, 1978... 65 naked female models rode their bikes around Wimbledon Stadium for the filming of the video for Queen's bicycle race. And that's this day, September 17th. From the Rock Pages.
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19: Here's your Thunder 103.9 forecast. A flood watch begins at 10 p.m. tonight and remains in effect until 10 a.m. tomorrow. Chance thunderstorms tonight. Otherwise, mainly cloudy skies expected. Lows level off around 68. Winds out of the north, 5 to 10 miles an hour. I'm meteorologist Ray Miller. Currently, it's 90 degrees.
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0: Once upon a time in rock, I was having a studio chat with Jackson Browne, and I went down the singer-songwriter road, and he corrected me a little bit, in a good way. He said, well, I think of myself more as a songwriter-singer, because songwriting is what really drives me. And I listen to his words. I'm a big fan of Jackson Browne, the songwriter. That's Loadout Stay from the Running on Empty album.
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0: Gotta roll the stones your way. Tumbling Dice for the most excellent double album, Exile on Main Street from the Rolling Stones. New study about coffee, they're always doing one. This one says that drinking coffee adds muscle mass. Crazy that, right? So the before and after for me, but forget about protein shakes. According to the study, my transformation photo is going to be me before coffee and me after coffee. The results are stunning, at least in my own mind.
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I'm Skinny Bob from Poison. I have no idea. They have no idea what Unskinny Bop means, but it sounds good. Unskinny Bop, bop, bop, bop. More bops on top. Seems to add a little more even. Having said all that, I'm moving on. Phil Collins right now. I don't care anymore.

0: Did Louisiana Do It Again? That's from their debut album, Can't Buy a Thrill, which came out late in 1972. You think about Donald Fagen and Walter Becker. They're the essence of Steely Dan. They're Steely Dan. The late Walter Becker, his guitar playing, his editing instincts in the studio, his sense of humor really shaped the sound, the personality of Steely Dan. Think Lennon McCartney, except more jazz chords, especially as they progressed, fewer love songs, and exponentially more sarcasm.
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10: 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Ormus Accounting, an accounting and tax partner you can count on.
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16: Here's your Thunder 103.9 forecast. A flood watch begins at 10 p.m. tonight and remains in effect until 10 a.m. tomorrow. Chance of thunderstorms tonight. Otherwise, mainly cloudy skies expected. Lows level off around 68. Winds out of the north, 5 to 10 miles an hour. I'm meteorologist Ray Miller. Currently, it's 86 degrees.
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0: You might think I'm going to look at some celebrity birthdays right now, and you'd be right. It's an interesting list, a diverse list of famous folks celebrating their day of birth. And if it's your birthday, happy birthday to you. My singing is true. So happy birthday to most excellent puck whacker, Alexander Ovechkin, the all-time leading goal scorer in NHL history. He's 41 years old today. Former NFL quarterback Mark Brunell is 56. Film director Baz Luhrmann is 64 today. Elvira, there I am singing again. The Mistress of the Dark. Remember that? 75 today. And Fee Waybill, given name John Waldo. Where's Waldo? Well, he is celebrating his birthday somewhere today. Fee Waybill of the Tubes, the lead singer of the band, is 76. And there you have your celebrity birthdays.
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5: Here's your Thunder 103.9 forecast. A flood watch begins at 10 p.m. tonight and remains in effect until 10 a.m. tomorrow. Chance thunderstorms tonight. Otherwise, mainly cloudy skies expected. Lows level off around 68. Winds out of the north, 5 to 10 miles an hour. I'm meteorologist Ray Miller. Currently 84.
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0: Godzilla, Bluish the Cult. So give or take a couple, there have been 40 Godzilla movies made since the first one in 1954. 40 Godzilla movies. That has got to be the all-time leading franchise. And I don't think in any other franchise, not Star Wars, not Star Trek, certainly, not James Bond, although James is closer than the other two I mentioned, has got, say, 40 movies. Godzilla is monstrous in many ways. Blue Oyster Cult, one of my favorite songs from that band. All right, I'm Dan Mitchell. It's been a pleasure, as always, hanging out here inside of your radio. Thank you very much for listening. And hey, have a night.
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